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0: 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Don't worry. It will soon pass, whatever it is. 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
1: 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Forget

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I can turn a mad hoe into a fan. Cameras flashing, lights on, time to go. 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
1: All the times that you rain on my parade. In all the clubs you get in using my name. 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
0: The girl next door, you know? 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
1: Said it wasn't you.
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